But when his drinking, lusting, and his hunger for power became known to more and more people, the demands to do something about this outrageous man began.

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1: Regulators. 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We're damn good, too. But you can't be any geek off the street. Gotta be handy with the steel if you know what I mean. Earn your keep.

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The time has come when we may run to the hills and mills in search for a thing we call fun. But we've got to get it on so we can live long, grow strong, and truly belong.

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3: I like to move it, move it. 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I like to move it, move it. 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

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Colpo su colpo, disco su disco. Me not working hard. Yeah, right, picture that with a Kodak. Or better yet, go to Times.

Una sfida, due epoche. 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This is what KLF is about. Also known as the Justified Ancients of Moon Moon.